Texas Country 99.5 The Wolf. It's Night Wolf. My name is Tex. I'm in for Vicky. And yes, today's a little bit different. It's a little bit heavier of a day with it being 9/11. And we're going to talk about it together because we've got a lot to talk about. We'll do some more in about two songs on The Wolf.

0: Alan Jackson on Texas Country 99.5 The Wolf. It's Tex in for Vicky on Night Wolf. And, you know, tonight's show is going to be just a little bit different because today's kind of a solemn day. It's a bit more of a heavy day. It's the 25th anniversary of 9/11, and I know you've been hearing about it all day. And I just think it's important because I was living in upstate New York at the time of 9/11. We were about 3 hours outside of New York City. And, you know, we weren't connected back then like we are now. We didn't have social media, no Facebook, Instagram, and none of that. We had the internet, but it wasn't like it is now. And we had cell phones, but all of our cell phones there in upstate New York were actually routing through the World Trade Center. So our cell phones went out. So we really had to count on one another. And the biggest thing, I was on the air that day, and the biggest thing that I took away was the amount of coming together we had as people. It didn't matter Democrat, Republican, where you're from, what your religion, none of that mattered. We all came together as people. We unified as, you know, people from the United States, and we got together and we got through it together. And I just hope that if we can take one thing away from the attacks and from the anniversary today, is that maybe we bring some of that to our everyday lives now. Maybe we bring some of that forward with us, and we'll talk more about it, but you know, feel free to hit up our website, you know, fill out the form there. Or if you want to call or text, 888-787-1995.
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12: 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So there's a lot of pop, a lot of rock. I think Brad was a big Guns N' Roses fan. It runs the gamut, and I think you can kind of see that when you come see our show and hear our whole like body of work and all our songs. We cover all the bases, I think.
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1: Yeah, I want to make this one even bigger, and also want to make it something that I really enjoy doing, because I'm getting to a place now where, you know, I'm not living a life and then going on tours. This is my life, and I want to try to enjoy it and hopefully make this something that I'll do for the rest of my life.

Texas Country 99.5, The Wolf. You know what is better than one day that has some rain around? 2 days that has rain around. We got it 2 days in a row. How awesome is that? Hopefully, we're done with the 100 soon. Just saying.

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Well, it's fall in the Metroplex, and you know what that means. The State Fair of Texas, and we have tickets for you all weekend. I'm going to tell you all about it here in about three songs on 99.5 The Wolf.

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0: Texas Country 99.5, The Wolf, it's Tex. I'm in for Vicky. And the State Fair in Texas is starting later this month on the 25th. And to celebrate, we have tickets for you all weekend long. And they're not just pairs of tickets, okay? These aren't just basic tickets. No, we have family four packs of season passes to the State Fair of Texas. How awesome is that? And we have them all weekend long, okay? And your first shot at getting hooked up with those tomorrow morning, 9 a.m. with me, Tex. When you listen to 99.5 The Wolf, we'll talk then.
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5: I had tears everywhere and like snot everywhere because I was crying. 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And she said, "Honey, do you want some of my perfume?" And then she goes, "Smell my neck." And I was like, "Dolly, I have just cried for the last 20 minutes. I'm afraid I'm going to snot on you."

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Not you. 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

0: 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Thank you so much for having us on.
1: 40 HP Johnson on a flat bottom metal boat. 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

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It's Tex, and, you know, there are some really cool tributes to 9/11 going on. I'm going to tell you about some of them because they're just so amazing. 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
1: 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My name is Tex. I'm in for Vicky on Night Wolf. And, you know, today is a very heavy and solemn day. It's the 25th anniversary of 9/11, all the attacks on the World Trade Centers in New York City, and, of course, the Pentagon and the downed plane in Pennsylvania. And there are some really, really amazing things. People are doing amazing things to memorialize the 25th anniversary of 9/11. Did you see the drone show where the Twin Towers are last night in New York City? That was absolutely incredible. They literally did replicas of the Twin Towers in drones. How amazing is that? If you haven't seen it yet, definitely jump online. Peep that video.
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11: I'm very happy to be the first woman to have a bar on Broadway. And my friend and designer, Farrah Queen from Oklahoma, came and helped me put my stamp on this place because I really wanted to make sure that it had some girl vibes and obviously a rhinestone saddle because everyone needs one of those. 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
1: When I decided to move, I was kind of running out of my lease in Boone, where I was no longer a student at the time. I decided to leave Boone, and I had just recently dropped out with 21 hours left to pursue music. And my parents have always been very supportive, and they don't make a ton of money. So they were like, you know, we obviously fully support, you know, you going out to Nashville and chasing your dream. 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

0: Country star Miranda Lambert talks about her new Nashville restaurant, Casa Rosa.
1: I'm very happy to be the first woman to have a bar on Broadway. And my friend and designer, Farrah Queen from Oklahoma, came and helped me put my stamp on this place because I really wanted to make sure that it had some girl vibes and obviously a rhinestone saddle because everyone needs one of those. But I definitely have seen, since I've been going down there, all the girls doing exactly what I was hoping they would do, which was come there and party and have a place to feel safe and happy and really go honky-tonkin'.

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Misty in Red Oak is not doing too well because the in-laws are headed in town for the weekend. Girl, I totally, totally understand. But it's going to be okay because just sit them down by the pool, give them a beer, and they're going to be just fine.

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How would you like some free tickets to the State Fair of Texas? 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From the side.

0: first-name basis with convenience store clerks all across DFW.
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0: Texas Country, 99.5 The Wolf. It's Tex in for Vicky on Night Wolf. And yes, the Great State Fair of Texas is coming. It's fall, and you know that you want to go. It's starting on the 25th, and we have tickets for you all weekend long. And the cool part about this, they're not just any tickets. We've got family four packs of season passes to the State Fair of Texas. How awesome is that? All right? We've got tons to give away, and your first shot at getting those tickets tomorrow morning, 9 a.m., with me, Tex, right here on 99.5 The Wolf.
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2: 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Coming up on the 18th, Thomas Rhett's in town. He's going to be at the American Airlines Center. Hudson Westbrook takes over Billy Bob's Texas. He'll be there on the 18th and 19th. Don't forget about our country close-up, your chance to see some brand new stars up close and personal. Vincent Mason will be at Grandscape. That'll be on the 23rd. And Texas's own Miranda Lambert invades Billy Bob's on October 6th. 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
1: She comes to Oklahoma, and it's not like this now, but at first, she had to have felt like, where am I? What is this place? And the same with me. You know, I go to LA, and it's like, what is this place? Like, how do I fit in here? And I would still feel that way if she wasn't there, you know? And I think the same thing with her when she comes to Oklahoma. It's just, that's what completes the journey for us, is it's just as long as we're together, it really doesn't matter.
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0: 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My name is Tex. I'm in for Vicky on Night Wolf. 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And also, you know what that means? Yeah, your first shot at some more of that free gas Tuesday morning, 7 a.m. when you wake up with the Wolf right here on 99.5 The Wolf.
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1: I always liken it to being in a sandbox and just like calling a bunch of friends over and we're just going to make some stuff and see what happens. And the thing I keep being reminded of is that it's called playing music. And I think a lot of the times we all forget that because it's a job as well, but it's like it's playing. It's the first word is playing guitar, playing the drums, playing music, playing. It's meant to have a playfulness quality about it.

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1: If, you know, George Strait and Garth Brooks still get excited about it, I don't think it ever gets old. It's always one of the most exciting things in the world to know, man, I took this song and went in the studio and made this piece of art that I love, that I hope other people love. And then it kind of has its own life, and you go out to play a show and people are singing it back to you. There's nothing like that. It's impossible to describe other than it's just perfect and it's amazing.

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1: When I decided to move, I was kind of running out of my lease in Boone, where I was no longer a student at the time. I decided to leave Boone, and I had just recently dropped out with 21 hours left to pursue music. And my parents have always been very supportive, and they don't make a ton of money. So they were like, you know, we obviously fully support, you know, you going out to Nashville and chasing your dream. But we also don't have the ability to kind of catch you if you fall.
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0: Happy weekend, y'all. It's Taryn Ryan from the Wake Up with the Wolf show. It's happening. The Dallas Cowboys are coming home to take on the Commanders next weekend. And thanks to Papa John's, your Wolf has free tickets.
1: That's right. 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

Texas Country 99.5 The Wolf. Well, it's fall in Texas, and you know what that means. Yeah, there's football. Yeah, we're back to school. And the State Fair of Texas is starting on the 25th, and we are so excited. We have tickets for you all weekend. I'm going to tell you all about it in two songs right here on The Wolf.

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0: Texas Country 99.5 The Wolf. It's Texan for Vicky on Night Wolf. And the State Fair of Texas is starting on the 25th. Can you believe that? We are so excited. We've got tickets for you all weekend long. And these are not just your normal tickets. No, we have family four packs of, wait for it, season passes to the State Fair of Texas. What would you do with that? How many times would you go and how much would you eat? I don't know. I would gain a lot of weight. Just saying. But your first shot at getting those tickets with me tomorrow morning, 9 a.m. right here on 99.5 The Wolf.
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1: I love so much of being a Nashville musician and a songwriter and singer, and the music that gets made here and has been made here and will be made here in the future. 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

Texas Country 99.5, The Wolf. This guy is going to be here tomorrow night at the Southside Ballroom. Of course, I'm talking about our buddy Shaboozy, and he always puts on a great show. 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

0: Texas Country 99.5, The Wolf, Jacqueline. You get off work late in Fort Worth. What do you do?
1: I work at a lighting company.
0: Oh, that's different.
1: Yeah, it's just got its bright moment. Ha, that was a joke.
2: I got to find my crickets.
1: I know, I told you I'm a dork.
2: And at least you're looking at the bright side.
1: Well, I used to work in an elevator company, though, and I was like, yeah, it's got its ups and downs.
2: I think you found your next career.
1: You know.
2: And next on stage at the Comedy Club, it's Jacqueline. Don't forget about that 2-drink minimum.

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0: 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It's Tex. I'm in for Vicky. And, you know, something I've always wanted to do. I've wanted to see a concert at Red Rocks. See, I've been to Red Rocks, and it was completely empty. It was beautiful, but it was empty. And I've always wanted to see a concert there. And guess what? You're going to have the opportunity to not only see a concert, okay, at Red Rocks, you're going to be able to see the amazing Ella Langley at Red Rocks. How awesome would that be? Starting Monday, we got chances for you to win with our national contest to go see Ella at Red Rocks. 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
8: 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You know, I just kept covering his songs, and I wanted him to notice me so bad. 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Because somebody hit him up whenever I put Getting You Home on YouTube. And she listened to it and then showed Chris. Now just getting to write with him whenever, and just, it's surreal.
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1: 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And then again, I didn't realize how much fun it was going to be. I really love what I do. 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And it's better than it's ever been right now.

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Talk about a song that makes me think about Friday nights and high school football and driving around in fields and all kinds of stuff. Brooks and Dunn's on now.

0: Hey, y'all, it's Taryn Ryan from the Wake Up with the Wolf show. So Luke Bryan's son, Bo, is a quarterback for his high school football team, and he has really been lighting it up.
1: How proud is Daddy Luke? We'll ask him when he joins us. 7:30.

Texas Country 99.5 The Wolf, the State Fair of Texas. That's what's coming up because it's fall, and it's the only thing we're missing. We got our football. We got to have our State Fair, and we got tickets for you. I'm going to tell you all about it in two songs. You can take

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0: Texas Country 99.5 The Wolf. My name is Tex. I'm in for Vicky on Night Wolf. And yes, the Great State Fair of Texas is starting September 25th. And we got tickets. We're so excited. We have so many tickets. We're giving away family four packs of tickets all weekend long. And these are not plane tickets. No, no, no. These are family four packs of season passes to the State Fair of Texas. Think about how many times you can ride the rides, play the games, and all the food you could be eating. Oh, my goodness. We've got tickets for you. We've got those season passes for you all weekend long. And your first shot at picking some of those up tomorrow morning, 9 a.m. with me, Tex, right here on 99.5 The Wolf.
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7: I would really love to do a duet with Brothers Osborne. I think TJ Osborne has one of the greatest tones of all time in country music. I just would love to collaborate with him. 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
1: When I decided to move, I was kind of running out of my lease in Boone, where I was no longer a student at the time. I decided to leave Boone, and I had just recently dropped out with 21 hours left to pursue music. And my parents have always been very supportive, and they don't make a ton of money. 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

0: 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Well, he is almost here in town. He's going to be at the Southside Ballroom tomorrow night, putting on an amazing show. It's Shaboozy on 99.5, The Wolf.
1: On a lost and lonely highway, paying for my sins. 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

Texas Country 99.5 The Wolf. I know you're going to be driving around all weekend, and you know what the problem is with that? You're going to look down on Sunday and be like, oh my gosh, I need to get gas before I go to work on Monday, and how am I going to pay for that? Well, I'm going to tell you how here in two songs on The Wolf. Why?

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0: Texas Country 99.5 The Wolf. My name is Tex. It's Night Wolf. I'm in for Vicky. And you're going to be driving around all weekend. 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

0: Riley Green talks about going on tour.
1: Yeah, I want to make this one even bigger, and also want to make it something that I really enjoy doing, because I'm getting to a place now where, you know, I'm not living a life and then going on tours. This is my life, and I want to try to enjoy it and hopefully make this something that I'll do for the rest of my life.

0: country star Miranda Lambert talks about her new Nashville restaurant, Casa Rosa.
1: I'm very happy to be the first woman to have a bar on Broadway. And my friend and designer, Farrah Queen from Oklahoma, came and helped me put my stamp on this place because I really wanted to make sure that it had some girl vibes and obviously a rhinestone saddle because everyone needs one of those. But I definitely have seen since I've been going down there, all the girls doing exactly what I was hoping they would do, which was come there and party and have a place to feel safe and happy and really go honky-tonkin'.

0: En garde!
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0: 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Shelby in Weatherford, you had your birthday tonight, and you went to Texas Roadhouse. Did they do the special thing?
1: No.
2: Yeah?
1: They gave me a chocolate cake and a flower, though.
3: Hold on. 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
1: No.
3: I think you got gypped. Or the joke's on me.
1: Okay.

0: Happy weekend, y'all. It's Taryn Ryan from the Wake Up with the Wolf Show. It's happening. The Dallas Cowboys are coming home to take on the Commanders next weekend. And thanks to Papa John's, your Wolf has free tickets.
1: That's right. Be listening during our show for Dak to say, here we go. And win starting 6 a.m. Monday morning when you wake up with the Wolf.

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Can I tell you something amazing to do with your best friend? How about going to the State Fair of Texas? It's so much fun with your family and stuff, but it's even more fun with your best friend. And we're hooking you up with tickets. I'm going to tell you all about it in two songs on The Wolf. I never had

0: Jason Aldean on Texas Country 99.5 The Wolf. My name is Tex. I'm in for Vicky. It's Night Wolf. And yes, the State Fair of Texas starting later this month on the 25th. And we have tickets for you all weekend long. And these are not any ordinary tickets. No, we have family four packs of season passes to the State Fair of Texas. And think about how many corny dogs you could get with that. All weekend, we're hooking you up and your first shot at winning those family four packs of season passes tomorrow morning, 9 a.m. with me, Tex, right here on 99.5 The Wolf.
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0: three-star Matthew Ramsey of Old Dominion runs down their influences.
1: Our influences kind of run the gamut. There's a lot of us in the band, and we listen to all kinds of different stuff. So there's everything from country, you know, Alabama, to Motown. Trevor grew up in Detroit, so he had a lot of that. So there's a lot of pop, a lot of rock. I think Brad was a big Guns N' Roses fan. It runs the gamut, and I think you can kind of see that when you come see our show and hear our whole, like, body of work and all our songs. We cover all the bases, I think.

0: Country star Chris Young loves it at a show when the fans are singing his songs back to him.
1: If, you know, George Strait and Garth Brooks still get excited about it, I don't think it ever gets old. It's always one of the most exciting things in the world to know, man, I took this song and went in the studio and made this piece of art that I love, that I hope other people love. And then it kind of has its own life, and you go out to play a show and people are singing it back to you. There's nothing like that. It's impossible to describe other than it's just perfect and it's amazing.

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0: Hey, y'all, it's Taryn Ryan from the Wake Up with the Wolf show. So Luke Bryan's son, Bo, is a quarterback for his high school football team, and he has really been lighting it up.
1: How proud is Daddy Luke? We'll ask him when he joins us. 7:50 Monday morning when you wake up with the Wolf.

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1: So many memories just riding around and seeing the country stars on billboards promoting albums. And just, I remember thinking, gosh, if only I could ever be on a billboard one day.

0: country star Chris Young loves it at a show when the fans are singing his songs back to him.
1: If, you know, George Strait and Garth Brooks still get excited about it, I don't think it ever gets old. It's always one of the most exciting things in the world to know, man, I took this song and went in the studio and made this piece of art that I love, that I hope other people love. And then it kind of has its own life, and you go out to play a show and people are singing it back to you. There's nothing like that. It's impossible to describe other than it's just perfect and it's amazing.

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riding the back roads, going to barbecue cook-offs, watching high school football. That's Texas. 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

0: Happy weekend, y'all. It's Taryn Ryan from the Wake Up with the Wolves show. It's happening. The Dallas Cowboys are coming home to take on the Commanders next weekend. And thanks to Papa John's, your Wolf has free tickets.
1: That's right. 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

0: Hey, y'all, it's Taryn Ryan from the Wake Up with the Wolves show. So Luke Bryan's son, Bo, is a quarterback for his high school football team, and he has really been lighting it up.
1: How proud is Daddy Luke? We'll ask him when he joins us. 7:50 Monday morning when you wake up.

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0: three-star Matthew Ramsey of Old Dominion runs down their influences.
1: Our influences kind of run the gamut. There's a lot of us in the band, and we listen to all kinds of different stuff. So there's everything from country, you know, Alabama, to Motown. Trevor grew up in Detroit, so he had a lot of that. So there's a lot of pop, a lot of rock. I think Brad was a big Guns N' Roses fan. It runs the gamut, and I think you can kind of see that when you come see our show and hear our whole, like, body of work and all our songs. We cover all the bases, I think.

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6: 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I think Brad was a big Guns N' Roses fan. It runs the gamut, and I think you can kind of see that when you come see our show and hear our whole like body of work and all our songs. 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
1: I didn't realize when I first got on the ride how much work was going to be involved in staying on the ride. 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

0: Party weekend, y'all. It's Taryn Ryan from the Wake Up with the Wolf show. It's happening. The Dallas Cowboys are coming home to take on the Commanders next weekend. And thanks to Papa John's, your Wolf has free tickets.
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17: 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So there's everything from country, you know, Alabama, to Motown. Trevor grew up in Detroit, so he had a lot of that. So there's a lot of pop, a lot of rock. I think Brad was a big Guns N' Roses fan. It runs the gamut, and I think you can kind of see that when you come see our show and hear our whole like body of work and all our songs. We cover all the bases, I think.
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0: Hey, y'all, it's Taryn Ryan from the Wake Up with the Wolves show. So Luke Bryan's son, Bo, is a quarterback for his high school football team, and he has really been lighting it up.
1: How proud is Daddy Luke? 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
1: A lot of people wonder sometimes, I've had people ask me, like, how did you pick who to sing what? And we just let them kind of pick their song. And everybody landed on a different one, which was, there was nobody fighting over the same song. It was pretty cool.

0: Old Dominion's Matthew Ramsey gives Kenny Chesney a lot of the credit for their success.
1: He's just so inspiring. 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

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That's Texas. 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

0: Happy weekend, y'all. It's Taryn Ryan from the Wake Up with the Wolf Show. It's happening. The Dallas Cowboys are coming home to take on the Commanders next weekend. And thanks to Papa John's, your Wolf has free tickets.
1: That's right. Be listening during our show for Dak to say, here we go. And win starting 6 a.m. Monday morning when you wake up.

0: What do you suppose the first thing country star Blake Shelton does after he records a song?
1: When I complete a recording, normally the first place I listen to it is just on my iPhone, believe it or not. I think you can really tell a lot about a mix and the song if you can hear it on that tiny little speaker, and if it jumps out at you, that's usually the first place I listen to it. And I know that's weird, but I feel like if you can make something sound incredible on that little tiny speaker, then you've really done something.

0: What do you suppose the first thing country star Blake Shelton does after he records a song?
1: When I complete a recording, normally the first place I listen to it is just on my iPhone, believe it or not. I think you can really tell a lot about a mix and the song if you can hear it on that tiny little speaker, and if it jumps out at you, that's usually the first place I listen to it. And I know that's weird, but I feel like if you can make something sound incredible on that little tiny speaker, then you've really done something.
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1: I would really love to do a duet with Brothers Osborne. I think TJ Osborne has one of the greatest tones of all time in country music. I just would love to collaborate with him. So if you all are listening...

0: Hey, y'all, it's Taryn Ryan from the Wake Up with the Wolves show. So Luke Bryan's son, Bo, is a quarterback for his high school football team, and he has really been lighting it up.
1: How proud is Daddy Luke? We'll ask him when he joins us. 7:50 Monday morning when you wake up with the Wolf.

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0: Country star Carly Pearce was welcomed to the Grand Ole Opry by Dolly Parton.
1: I had tears everywhere and like snot everywhere because I was crying. And she walked over to me and she had her new perfume in her hand. And she said, "Honey, do you want some of my perfume?" And then she goes, "Smell my neck." And I was like, "Dolly, I have just cried for the last 20 minutes. I am afraid I'm going to snot on you."

0: superstar Luke Combs blames his wife for all the love songs he's been singing.
1: I don't necessarily want to be the love song guy, but I feel like kind of I am right now, which is just kind of where I was and happened to be at the moment. You know, if she wasn't so great, then this wouldn't be happening.

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0: Happy weekend, y'all. It's Taryn Ryan from the Wake Up with the Wolf Show. It's happening. The Dallas Cowboys are coming home to take on the Commanders next weekend. And thanks to Papa John's, your Wolf has free tickets.
1: That's right. 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And win starting 6 a.m. Monday morning when you wake up with the

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18: I'm very happy to be the first woman to have a bar on Broadway. And my friend and designer, Farrah Queen from Oklahoma, came and helped me put my stamp on this place because I really wanted to make sure that it had some girl vibes and obviously a rhinestone saddle because everyone needs one of those. But I definitely have seen, since I've been going down there, all the girls doing exactly what I was hoping they would do, which was come there and party and have a place to feel safe and happy and really go honky-tonking.
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7: Yeah, that was one of the things, like, before, you know, anybody even really knew who I was. 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Because somebody hit him up whenever I put Getting You Home on YouTube. And she listened to it and then showed Chris. Now just getting to write with him whenever, and just, it's surreal.
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0: country star Kane Brown talks about his buddy, Chris Young.
1: Yeah, that was one of the things, like, before, you know, anybody even really knew who I was. You know, I just kept covering his songs, and I wanted him to notice me so bad. And the first time I met him, I met his mom as well. And I remember her telling me, like, yeah, we knew about you before, you know, anybody else. Because somebody hit him up whenever I put Getting You Home on YouTube. And she listened to it and then showed Chris. Now just getting to write with him whenever, and just, it's surreal.

0: country star Miranda Lambert talks about her new Nashville restaurant, Casa Rosa.
1: I'm very happy to be the first woman to have a bar on Broadway. And my friend and designer, Farrah Queen from Oklahoma, came and helped me put my stamp on this place because I really wanted to make sure that it had some girl vibes and obviously a rhinestone saddle because everyone needs one of those. But I definitely have seen since I've been going down there, all the girls doing exactly what I was hoping they would do, which was come there and party and have a place to feel safe and happy and really go honky-tonkin'.

0: Hey, y'all, it's Taryn Ryan from the Wake Up with the Wolves show. So Luke Bryan's son, Bo, is a quarterback for his high school football team, and he has really been lighting it up.
1: How proud is Daddy Luke? We'll ask him when he joins us. 7:50 Monday morning when you wake up with the Wolf. It's

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9: Imagine a best friend who is always available, never judges you, and never asks for anything in return. Sounds pretty good, right? Well, that's essentially the promise of AI companions, and some people think they could help solve the loneliness epidemic. But many experts think these non-human companions could actually make things worse. And here's why. Real connection does require real vulnerability. The risk that the other person might disagree with you or see you differently. AI often removes that risk entirely. As one MIT professor put it, AI offers connection without vulnerability, which can feel good in the moment, no doubt, but it doesn't really nourish you. 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So text your friend, call your mom, make some plans this weekend. I'm Dr. Sanjay Gupta, helping you live a better life.
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1: I write very visually. My idea of country music is always about the pictures it paints for you. I don't like songs that don't give me images in my mind. You think about great pop songs that you love. Sometimes you don't always know what they mean, but there's some great words in there. Hotel California is a good example. I don't know totally what that's about, but, you know, on a dark desert highway, you know, it's just, you see everything they're saying.

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It's Saturday. My name is Tex, and did you feel it this morning? Oh, my gosh. When I walked out to my car, I was like, whew, I had a little chill, and I didn't know what to do with myself. But anything I can do for you on this Saturday, 888-787-1995.

0: Texas Country 99.5 The Wolf. My name is Tex. Happy Saturday, and I am just so glad. You know, summer's kind of over, starting to cool down a little bit, and that means all the concerts are coming back to the Metroplex, and so many great shows. You know, Shaboozy is going to be at the Southside Ballroom tonight, and Thomas Rhett, he's going to be at the Double AC on Friday, and we've got tickets for you all next week. And these are great seats too. 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
1: If, you know, George Strait and Garth Brooks still get excited about it, I don't think it ever gets old. It's always one of the most exciting things in the world to know, man, I took this song and went in the studio and made this piece of art that I love, that I hope other people love. And then it kind of has its own life, and you go out to play a show and people are singing it back to you. There's nothing like that. It's impossible to describe other than it's just perfect, and it's amazing.

0: Country star Kane Brown talks about his buddy, Chris Young.
1: Yeah, that was one of the things, like, before, you know, anybody even really knew who I was. You know, I just kept covering his songs, and I wanted him to notice me so bad. And the first time I met him, I met his mom as well. And I remember her telling me, like, yeah, we knew about you before, you know, anybody else. Because somebody hit him up whenever I put Getting Your Home on YouTube. And she listened to it and then showed Chris. Now just getting to write with him whenever, and just, it's surreal.

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I was just talking about this guy. He's going to be here on Friday. Can you believe it? It's Thomas Rhett, Thy Happy Man. It's 99.5, The Wolf on your Saturday.

0: Texas Country 99.5. The Wolf. Well, it's finally fall in Texas, and you know what that means? The State Fair. We got tickets for you all weekend. I'm going to tell you all about it and get you hooked up with some and two songs on The Wolf.
1: Sis,

0: Happy weekend, y'all. It's Taryn Ryan from the Wake Up with the Wolf Show. It's happening. The Dallas Cowboys are coming home to take on the Commanders next weekend. And thanks to Papa John's, your Wolf has free tickets.
1: That's right. Be listening during our show for Dak to say, here we go. And win starting 6 a.m. Monday morning when you wake up with the Wolf. Kinda like

0: Texas Country 99.5. The Wolf, my name is Tex on your Saturday, and, you know, it's becoming fall in Texas because the Great State Fair of Texas is back, and it starts up on the 25th. Can you believe that? We're going to be eating corny dogs and trying all those new foods, like, before you even know it. And to celebrate, we've got tickets for you all weekend long. And can I tell you, we're not just doing any kind of tickets. Now, you know we wouldn't do that. I've got family four packs of season passes. All right? We have those all weekend long for you. And I've got a four pack for you right now. All you have to do is text the word FUN, F-U-N, FUN, to 888-787-1995. And you could be getting those season passes to the State Fair of Texas from 99.5 The Wolf.
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8: 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And my friend and designer, Farrah Queen from Oklahoma, came and helped me put my stamp on this place because I really wanted to make sure that it had some girl vibes and obviously a rhinestone saddle because everyone needs one of those. But I definitely have seen, since I've been going down there, all the girls doing exactly what I was hoping they would do, which was come there and party and have a place to feel safe and happy and really go honky-tonking.
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12: What's one of the most important parts of a kid's school day? Could it be recess? Well, for the first time in 13 years, the American Academy of Pediatrics has updated its guidance on recess. Unstructured playtime isn't a frill. It's essential for kids' health, even their grades. The science makes sense here. Young brains need breaks between bouts of learning to actually lock in what they've absorbed. Recess also gets kids moving, which matters when about 1 in 5 American children has obesity. It also gives them a chance

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1: Obviously, when you get nominated for awards, it's nice when you win them. But at the same time, I don't ever think about trying to win an award, and I always have to put that out there. You know, I just want to make the best music possible.

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0: 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My name is Tex on your Saturday, and if you need anything, 888-787-1995. Kathy, what are you up to in Plano this morning?
1: I am apartment hunting. My daughter just left for tax. Go Raiders.
0: So what you're saying is, I'm an empty nester now, and it's all for me.
1: Absolutely.
0: Well, good luck on that apartment search. Go Raiders. 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
1: You got it. Have a great weekend.
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0: Texas Country 99.5 The Wolf. It's Tex, and you know, you've got so many things to do this weekend. 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

0: Country star Kane Brown talks about his buddy, Chris Young.
1: Yeah, that was one of the things, like, before, you know, anybody even really knew who I was. I just kept covering his songs, and I wanted him to notice me so bad. And the first time I met him, I met his mom as well. And I remember her telling me, like, yeah, we knew about you before, you know, anybody else. Because somebody hit him up whenever I put Getting You Home on YouTube. And she listened to it and then showed Chris. Now just getting to write with him whenever, and just, it's surreal.

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1: When I decided to move, I was kind of running out of my lease in Boone, where I was no longer a student at the time. I decided to leave Boone, and I had just recently dropped out with 21 hours left to pursue music. And my parents have always been very supportive, and they don't make a ton of money. So they were like, you know, we obviously fully support, you know, you going out to Nashville and chasing your dream, but we also don't have the ability to kind of catch you if you fall.

Texas Country 99.5, The Wolf. So usually I'm kind of a realist when it comes to sports, but Cowboys kicking off the regular season tomorrow in New York against the Giants, and this season's going to be different. I can feel it.

Texas Country 99.5 The Wolf. So it's fall, and that means the kids are back in school, sporting events, all the football is back, and how about the State Fair of Texas? Back on the 25th, and we've got free tickets for you all weekend long. I'm going to tell you about it in three songs on The Wolf.

0: Hey, y'all, it's Taryn Ryan from the Wake Up with the Wolves show. So Luke Bryan's son, Bo, is a quarterback for his high school football team, and he has really been lighting it up.
1: How proud is Daddy Luke? We'll ask him when he joins us. 7:50 Monday morning when you wake up with the Wolves.

0: Texas Country 99.5. The Wolf is Tex on your Saturday, and, you know, it is fall. Kids are back in school. Football's starting up. They got all their activities, and you know what we're missing? The State Fair of Texas. It's coming back September 25th. It opens right up, and we are so excited around here because we've got so many tickets for you. We have tickets all weekend long, and these are not just plain old tickets, no. We have family four packs of season passes to the State Fair of Texas all weekend long. And I have a family four pack for you right now. If you want to go to the State Fair of Texas and eat all the corny dogs, drink all the things, try all the new foods, and just go whenever you want. Yeah, season passes. All you have to do is text the word Midway, M-I-D-W-A-Y, Midway, to 888-787-1995. And we could be seeing you at the State Fair of Texas on us. 99.5 The Wolf, good luck.
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1: 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I think you can really tell a lot about a mix and the song if you can hear it on that tiny little speaker, and if it jumps out at you, that's usually the first place I listen to it. 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

Texas Country 99.5, The Wolf, it's Tex, and I saw the funniest video of her this morning. I woke up, the first video on my feed was Ella Langley canning tomatoes, like her meemaw. I just thought that was great. 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

Texas Country 99.5, the Wolf Well Falls here. That means concert season is back. And Thomas Rhett, he's going to be at the AAC on the 18th. And we want to send you there. Got free tickets all next week. I'm going to tell you all about it in two songs on the Wolf.

0: Texas Country 99.5 The Wolf. It's Tex on your Saturday. And Thomas Rhett is going to be here at the AAC on Friday. And we've got free tickets for you all next week because we know you want to go so bad. 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
10: 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You know, I just kept covering his songs, and I wanted him to notice me so bad. And the first time I met him, I met his mom as well. And I remember her telling me, like, yeah, we knew about you before, you know, anybody else. Because somebody hit him up whenever I put Getting You Home on YouTube. And she listened to it and then showed Chris. Now just getting to write with him whenever, and just, it's surreal.

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4: 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There's a lot of us in the band, and we listen to all kinds of different stuff. So there's everything from country, you know, Alabama, to Motown. Trevor grew up in Detroit, so he had a lot of that. So there's a lot of pop, a lot of rock. I think Brad was a big Guns N' Roses fan. It runs the gamut, and I think you can kind of see that when you come see our show and hear our whole, like, body of work and all our songs. We cover all the bases, I think.

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Jackie's going to pick up new pads and cleats and all that great stuff for her son in Alvarado. Thank you so much for having us on the iHeartRadio app while you do that. Your low cash is on The Wolf right now. We could

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It's Tex. I woke up this morning, went outside, getting ready for work, and it was so nice out. Made me start thinking about all the cool fall things we like to do, like going to the state fair. We've got free tickets for you all weekend long, and I have some for you in two songs.

0: It's happening. The Dallas Cowboys are coming home to take on the Commanders next weekend. And thanks to Papa John's, your wolf has free tickets.
1: That's right. Be listening during our show for Dak to say, here we go. And win starting 6 a.m. Monday morning when you wake up with the wolf. And

0: Texas Country 99.5 The Wolf. It's Tex on your Saturday. And the State Fair of Texas, can you believe it's almost here, starting on the 25th. And we have tickets for you all weekend long because we are so excited. We all love the fair. And this weekend, we are so excited. We're not just giving away any kind of tickets. No, we are giving away family four packs of season tickets to the State Fair of Texas. I mean, think about it. How many times can you go look at all the new cars or eat all the corny dogs you want or check out all the new food, all the contenders for the Big Tex Choice Awards, all of it? You want to do it all season? Well, all you have to do is text the word RIDES, R-I-D-E-S, RIDES, and you could score a family four-pack of season passes to the State Fair of Texas on us, 99.5 The Wolf. Good luck.
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0: Country star Blake Shelton just loves being wherever his wife is.
1: She comes to Oklahoma, and it's not like this now, but at first, she had to have felt like, where am I? What is this place? And the same with me. You know, I go to L.A., and it's like, what is this place? Like, how do I fit in here? And I would still feel that way if she wasn't there, you know, and I think the same thing with her when she comes to Oklahoma. It's just, that's what completes the journey for us, is it's just as long as we're together, it really doesn't matter.

0: Country star Keith Urban reminds us all, work and no play is pretty dull.
1: I always liken it to being in a sandbox and just like calling a bunch of friends over and we're just going to make some stuff and see what happens. And the thing I keep being reminded of is that it's called playing music. And I think a lot of the times we all forget that because it's a job as well, but it's like it's playing. It's the first word is playing guitar, playing the drums, playing music, playing. It's meant to have a playfulness quality about it.

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Texas Country 99.5 The Wolf. How would you like to see Miss Ella Langley at Red Rocks? What an amazing show that would be. Well, we've got our national contest getting you hooked up with a trip to go see her there. All the details next week, Monday morning when you wake up with The Wolf.

Texas Country 99.5, The Wolf. It's Tex on your Saturday, and I know you're going to be driving around doing all those errands. Dry cleaning needs to be picked up. Kids need to be dropped off. Groceries need to be shopped, and you're going to be out of gas by the end of the weekend. But we have something that's going to help you out. I'm going to tell you all about it in two songs right here on The Wolf.

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0: 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All right, so your next shot at getting some of that free gas... 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
6: 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And everybody landed on a different one, which was there was nobody fighting over the same song. It was pretty cool.

0: Tex and Parker McCollum's never fallen on stage before until...
1: During the Houston Rodeo, it sold out 73,000 people. Lifetime goal of mine to play that thing. We finally do it. 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

0: 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Marcia, what's you doing in Grand Prairie today?
1: Well, I'm going to pick up a tank for a snake.
0: You said the S word, snake. What kind of snake?
1: I have a ball python.
0: Well, I know they're supposed to be nice, but I don't think I'm going to come to your house.
1: Well.
0: But that's a really good choice in security systems, though.

Texas Country 99.5. The Wolf, it's Tex on your Saturday, and it's finally starting to cool down. Did you see the forecast for like a week from right now? Yeah, it's going to be like high of 90, and that's going to make you want to go to the State Fair of Texas. It starts on the 25th, and to celebrate, we've got tickets for you all weekend long, and these are amazing tickets. I'm going to tell you all about them and get you hooked up with some in two songs right here on 99.5.

0: Hey, y'all, it's Taryn Ryan from the Wake Up with the Wolves show. So Luke Bryan's son, Bo, is a quarterback for his high school football team, and he has really been lighting it up.
1: How proud is Daddy Luke? We'll ask him when he joins us. 7:50 Monday morning when you wake up with the Wolf. Blaine.

0: Texas Country 99.5 The Wolf. My name is Tex, and yes, it's fall, and that means the Great State Fair of Texas is starting soon. And can you just count with me? September 25th, it's coming up, and we want to send you to the State Fair. And these are not just any tickets. These are amazing tickets. We've got family four packs of season tickets to the State Fair all weekend long. So if you want to go, all you have to do is text the word Texas, T-E-X-A-S, Texas, right now to 888-787-1995. And we could be seeing you at the State Fair from 99.5 The Wolf. Good luck.
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Texas Country 99.5. The Wolf, it's Tex on your Saturday. And do you know what? Thomas Rhett, he's going to be here in less than a week on Friday. And we've got your last chance tickets all next week. I'm going to tell you all about it in two songs right here on 99.5 The Wolf.

Our Lone Star is a symbol of pride, recognized around the world, and we're flying the flag. This is Texas Country, 99.5

0: This is Country 99.5, The Wolf, Thomas Rhett. He's going to be here on Friday. Can you believe it? And we've got your last chance tickets for the show all next week. Three chances every single weekday starting on Monday, 8:40 a.m., 12:40 and 4:40 p.m. And that means your first shot at picking up some of those last chance tickets to see Thomas Rhett on Friday, 8:40 a.m. when you wake up with The Wolf with Tara and Ryan right here on 99.5 The Wolf.
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0: Country star Miranda Lambert talks about her new Nashville restaurant, Casa Rosa.
1: I'm very happy to be the first woman to have a bar on Broadway. And my friend and designer, Farrah Queen from Oklahoma, came and helped me put my stamp on this place because I really wanted to make sure that it had some girl vibes and obviously a rhinestone saddle because everyone needs one of those. But I definitely have seen, since I've been going down there, all the girls doing exactly what I was hoping they would do, which was come there and party and have a place to feel safe and happy and really go honky-tonkin'.

0: Riley Green talks about going on tour.
1: Yeah, I want to make this one even bigger, and also want to make it something that I really enjoy doing, because I'm getting to a place now where, you know, I'm not living a life and then going on tours. This is my life, and I want to try to enjoy it and hopefully make this something that I'll do for the rest of my life.

0: Texas Country 99.5. The Wolf, the State Fair is starting in started on the 25th. That's in like no time at all. And we've got tickets for you all weekend. I'm going to hook you up with some in about three songs on The Wolf.
1: A few days before he turned 80, he was sitting out back in a rocker. He said, "What you been up to lately?"

0: Happy weekend, y'all. It's Taryn Ryan from the Wake Up with the Wolf Show. It's happening. The Dallas Cowboys are coming home to take on the Commanders next weekend. And thanks to Papa John's, your Wolf has free tickets.
1: That's right. 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

Ella Langley on Texas Country 99.5. The Wolf and the State Fair of Texas is starting on the 25th. I cannot believe it's almost time for the State Fair. And you know when that hits. It's going to be like Thanksgiving next, Christmas right after that. It's just going so fast. But we've got tickets for you to the State Fair all weekend long. And these are not just plain old tickets. No, no. These are family four packs of season passes to the State Fair. And if you want to go, all you have to do is text the words Big Text. That's two words, B-I-G-T-E-X, Big Text, to 888-787.

He's going to be at the American Airlines Center. Hudson Westbrook takes over Billy Bob's Texas. He'll be there on the 18th and 19th. Don't forget about our country close-up, your chance to see some brand new stars up close and personal. Vincent Mason will be at Grandscape. That'll be on the 23rd. And Texas's own Miranda Lambert invades Billy Bob's on October 6th. 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
1: A lot of people wonder sometimes, I've had people ask me, like, how did you pick who to sing what? 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
1: When I decided to move, I was kind of running out of my lease in Boone, where I was no longer a student at the time. I decided to leave Boone, and I had just recently dropped out with 21 hours left to pursue music. And my parents have always been very supportive, and they don't make a ton of money. 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But we also don't have the ability to kind of catch you if you fall.
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Texas Country 99.5, The Wolf. It's text time for me to get up out of here. I got a honey-do list to do, and that involves fixing a clogged soap dispenser. I kid you not, but soap dispensers need love, too. We'll talk again soon. It's The Wolf. Picture.

Texas Country 99.5, the world famous Wolf. It's Jason Pullman. Can somebody please explain this to me? How is Riley Green not nominated for Male Vocalist of the Year and not even in the conversation for Entertainer of the Year? I mean, have you seen this guy over the last couple of years? The songs, the crowds, the touring. He's become one of the biggest names in country music. And yeah, Riley did get a CMA nomination this year for his collaboration with Carly Pearce, but nothing for Riley Green, the artist. I don't know. Maybe I'm biased because we play the heck out of Riley around here. But I mean, come on. If Riley Green isn't one of the top male country artists right now, who is? Somebody make that make sense to me.

0: We play Texas Country around here on 99.5 The Wolf. It's Jason Pullman tomorrow night. Cowboys and Giants, NFC East, prime time. And Dak is already talking Super Bowl. Okay, let's not get ahead of ourselves. Here's the crazy part. Dak is entering year 11. Listen to this. In the Super Bowl era, only one quarterback has ever reached his first Super Bowl with the same team after starting there for 10 straight seasons. The guy's name is Ken Anderson with the Cincinnati Bengals back in the 1981 season. And by the way, they lost that Super Bowl to San Francisco. Dak heard that and basically said, cool, okay, I'll be the second and I'll win it. All right, Dak, we've been waiting 30 years around here. Manifest the way, my man. Please just start by beating the Giants tomorrow night. Thank you. Go Cowboys.
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1: Yeah, that was one of the things, like, before, you know, anybody even really knew who I was. You know, I just kept covering his songs, and I wanted him to notice me so bad. And the first time I met him, I met his mom as well. And I remember her telling me, like, yeah, we knew about you before, you know, anybody else. Because somebody hit him up whenever I put Getting You Home on YouTube. And she listened to it and then showed Chris. Now just getting to write one and whenever, and just, it's surreal.
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1: I write very visually. My idea of country music is always about the pictures it paints for you. I don't like songs that don't give me images in my mind. You think about great pop songs that you love. Sometimes you don't always know what they mean, but there's some great words in there. Hotel California is a good example. I don't know totally what that's about, but, you know, on a dark desert highway, you know, it's just, you see everything they're saying.

Texas Country, the world famous 99.5 The Wolf. My name is Jason Pullman. If there was ever a sexy country song, this might be it. And I'm not talking about trying too hard sexy. This is married couple, kids are finally asleep, phones are down. Pour a glass of wine, maybe a beer, and remember why you fell for each other sexy. Because you know relationships get busy. Work, kids, bills, life. Sometimes you need a song that says, hey, come over here. I miss ya. Dirks understood the assignment. I know it's a Saturday afternoon, but go ahead, turn the lights down a little bit. And come a little closer.

Texas Country 99.5 The Wolf. It's Jason Pullman. Big Texas getting ready to say howdy, folks, again. State Fair of Texas opens in less than 2 weeks, and we've got four packs of season passes to get you through the gates all season long. Fletcher's Corny Dogs, Big Tex, the Midway, and fried things that have absolutely no business being fried. Your chance to win that four-pack of season passes is coming up in less than 6 minutes.

0: Hey, y'all, it's Taryn Ryan from the Wake Up with the Wolves show. So Luke Bryan's son, Bo, is a quarterback for his high school football team, and he has really been lighting it up.
1: How proud is Daddy Luke? We'll ask him when he joins us. 7:50 Monday morning when you wake up with the Wolf.

0: There's Luke Combs, Be By You. It's Jason Pullman, Texas Country on 99.5, the world famous Wolf. There's just something about a Friday night at the State Fair of Texas. Big Tex lit up, the Midway glowing, the first Fletcher's corny dog in your hand with some spicy mustard, and the Dallas skyline right there behind it all. 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
1: 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And my friend and designer, Farrah Queen from Oklahoma, came and helped me put my stamp on this place because I really wanted to make sure that it had some girl vibes and obviously a rhinestone saddle because everyone needs one of those. But I definitely have seen since I've been going down there, all the girls doing exactly what I was hoping they would do, which was come there and party and have a place to feel safe and happy and really go honky-tonking.
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8: 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What is this place? And the same with me. You know, I go to L.A., and it's like, what is this place? Like, how do I fit in here? And I would still feel that way if she wasn't there, you know, and I think the same thing with her when she comes to Oklahoma. It's just, that's what completes the journey for us, is it's just as long as we're together, it really doesn't matter.
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You ever get in the car, look down, and realize you've been driving with the gas light on since yesterday, and now you're doing that dangerous little calculation. You know what? I think I can probably make it home or make it to work. How about we take care of the gas instead? Top off your tank Tuesday happens on Tuesday. Your next chance at the top of every hour from 7 in the morning through 6 at night to win free gas thanks to Kroger here on The Wolf.

Texas Country 99.5 The Wolf. It's Jason Pullman. This guy called me this week who was fired up about Morgan Wallen. And when I say fired up, this guy was ready to go to war over it. And at first I thought, all right, man, just settle down. But the longer I listened to him, the more I started thinking he might actually have a point. You may completely disagree with him. I think you're going to agree with him. You'll hear that call after Ella and Morgan sing. Or let me play a couple more and then you'll hear it.

0: Texas Country, the world famous 99.5 The Wolf. It's Jason Pullman.
1: Jason.
0: What's going on?
1: What's happening, man? This is T. Collins from Dallas.
0: Yeah, what's going on, T?
1: Man, I'm wildly pissed off. We ain't on the air.
0: We're on the air.
1: No, because you know I was going to cuss. You know damn well Morgan Wallen supposed to be in the entertainment of the damn year. That's bull.
0: Morgan Wallen is only up for one CMA award this year for Musical Event of the Year with Ella Langley.
1: Can you believe that, though? Yourself, your heart and soul, you know, man, he's been doing everything. Come on, man. That's bullcrap. I think they jealous of the guy.
0: Yeah, it's like they're rooting against him.
1: He done did with Ella Langley, and every song he got is a hit. This is unreal. Luke Combs is good. But come on, man. Can't I do Morgan Wallen? I don't believe it, man.
0: You know, Morgan Wallen only up for one CMA award, and it's not for Entertainer of the Year. I think it's total bull.
1: It is. That's why I had to call you, man. I'm pissed off. I really am, man.
0: I don't blame you.
1: Thank you for answering the phone. I'm a black man. I love country music. I'm a cowboy.
0: Well, I don't care what color you are. I just appreciate that you're listening.
1: Thank you. I do, man. Thank you. I love y'all.
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0: does Carly Pearce want to collab with next?
1: I would really love to do a duet with Brothers Osborne. I think TJ Osborne has one of the greatest tones of all time in country music. I just would love to collaborate with him. So if you all are listening...

0: country star Kane Brown talks about his buddy, Chris Young.
1: Yeah, that was one of the things, like, before, you know, anybody even really knew who I was. You know, I just kept covering his songs, and I wanted him to notice me so bad. And the first time I met him, I met his mom as well. And I remember her telling me, like, yeah, we knew about you before, you know, anybody else. Because somebody hit him up whenever I put Getting You Home on YouTube. And she listened to it and then showed Chris. Now just getting to write one and whenever, and just, it's surreal.

Texas Country, 99.5 The Wolf. It's Jason Pullman. Tomorrow night in Texas, you know where we're all going to be. Dinner done, kids hopefully settled down, ice cold drink in your hand, TV turned way up, Cowboys, Giants, Sunday Night Football, 7:20, NFC East, primetime, a couple of teams that genuinely do not like each other. And around here, hope is officially alive again, because every Cowboys fan knows how this works. New season, clean slate. This could be our year.

99.5 The Wolf. We play Texas Country. It's Jason coming up in a couple of weeks, actually less than a couple of weeks, 2 weeks from yesterday. The Metroplex has a new food pyramid, corny dogs, funnel cakes, fried Oreos, and something covered in powdered sugar that you probably shouldn't ask questions about. State Fair of Texas is almost back, and I've got a four-pack of season passes for you. Yeah, win those coming up in 6.5 minutes.

0: Happy weekend, y'all. It's Taryn Ryan from the Wake Up with the Wolf Show. It's happening. The Dallas Cowboys are coming home to take on the Commanders next weekend. And thanks to Papa John's, your Wolf has free tickets.
1: That's right. 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And win starting 6 a.m. Monday morning when you wake up with the Wolf.

0: Conroe, Texas, is very own. There's Parker McCollum. It's Jason Pullman on 99.5 The Wolf, where we play Texas country. You know fall is almost here in Texas when Big Tech starts clearing his throat. Even though it's still 100 degrees here, in less than 2 weeks, he's back at Fair Park saying, howdy, folks. And we're giving you a reason to visit him over and over and over again. You got a four-pack of State Fair of Texas season passes. These could be yours. Text Big Tex, B-I-G-T-E-X, text Big Tex to 888-787-1995.
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1: During the Houston Rodeo, it sold out 73,000 people. 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

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Every Tuesday this month, we're giving your debit card a break at the gas pump. No, really, we are. It's Top Off Your Tank Tuesday. And thanks to Kroger, we're giving away free gas at the top of every hour from 7 in the morning through 6 at night. So when that little gas light comes on, don't panic. We got you.

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It's Jason Pohlman. Ella Langley has had the kind of year country artists just dream about. Hit songs, sold out crowds, and now the CMA nominations are piling up. But how many is she up for? Find out in 6 minutes.

0: Vintage Garth. Before that, I played Ella. It's Jason Pullman on Texas Country 99.5, the world famous Wolf. 9 CMA nominations. That's the kind of year Ella Langley is having. So listen to this. She's up for Entertainer of the Year, Female Vocalist of the Year, and 7 more. I'd be shocked if she doesn't walk out of there carrying at least a half dozen trophies. Ella's one of those artists where it doesn't feel like the industry is telling us she's a star. Country fans already decided that. People love her. How could you not? The songs connect. The crowds know every single word. And she's become one of the biggest names in country music just right in front of us. 9 nominations. Ella, hey, you might want to bring a wheelbarrow with you to carry all that hardware home on November 18th.
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1: If, you know, George Strait and Garth Brooks still get excited about it, I don't think it ever gets old. It's always one of the most exciting things in the world to know, man, I took this song and went in the studio and made this piece of art that I love, that I hope other people love. And then it kind of has its own life, and you go out to play a show and people are singing it back to you. There's nothing like that. It's impossible to describe other than it's just perfect and it's amazing.

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1: I don't necessarily want to be the love song guy, but I feel like kind of I am right now, which is just kind of where I was and happened to be at the moment. You know, if she wasn't so great, then this wouldn't be happening.

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It's Jason Pullman. Gas is flirting with about $4 a gallon, and nothing ruins your morning quite like pulling into the gas station, watching those numbers spin and thinking, I could have bought groceries with this. Especially if you drive a truck here in Texas, filling that thing up is starting to feel like a mortgage payment. So how about we pay for the gas? At least a little bit of it. It's Top Off Your Tank Tuesday, every Tuesday, thanks to Kroger. 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

Texas Country, 99.5, the world famous Wolf Taylor will be at the CMAs and she will be performing this year. And I'm sorry, but how does Morgan Wallen end up with only one CMA nomination this year? Look at the year or the years this guy has had, the songs, the streams, the crowds. You hear people singing every word when he walks out on stage. You don't have to be the biggest Morgan Wallen fan in the world to look at that and go, wait, one nomination? And the one nomination, by the way, he does have is tied to a collaboration with Ella Langley. Awards are subjective. I get it. But sometimes country fans and award voters seem like they're living in two completely different worlds. Morgan Wallen with one CMA nomination? Come on.

0: Hey, y'all, it's Taryn Ryan from the Wake Up with the Wolves show. So Luke Bryan's son, Bo, is a quarterback for his high school football team, and he has really been lighting it up.
1: How proud is Daddy Luke? We'll ask him when he joins us. 7:50 Monday morning when you wake up with the Wolves.

0: There's Luke. My name is Jason. This is Texas Country on the world famous 99.5 The Wolf. The countdown is on. The State Fair of Texas is almost back at Fair Park. Big Tex, Fletcher's Corny Dogs, the Midway. And that annual tradition of saying, I'm only going to eat two fried things today. Yeah, right. And we're not just going to get you in once. I've got a four-pack of season passes to get you through those gates all season long. 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

Texas Country, the world famous 99.5 The Wolf. It's Jason Pullman. If Texas had a soundtrack, this man would be singing most of it. Boots on the floorboard, windows down, miles of Texas highway in front of you. From Poteet, Texas, the man they call the king. Doesn't get more Texas than George.

Texas Country, the world famous 99.5 The Wolf. It's Jason Pullman. Can somebody please explain this to me? How is Riley Green not nominated for Male Vocalist of the Year and not even in the conversation for Entertainer of the Year? I mean, have you seen Riley Green lately? The music, the crowds, the touring? Riley's become one of the biggest names in country music. And yeah, he got a CMA nomination for a collaboration, but nothing for Riley Green, the artist. I don't know, maybe I'm biased because we play the heck out of Riley around here, but come on, if Riley Green isn't one of the top male country artists right now, then please tell me who is.

0: Vintage Garth. My name is Jason Pullman. This is Texas Country on the world famous 99.5 The Wolf. Tonight in Austin, Texas, it's a biggin'. Texas, Ohio State under the lights. And Ohio State has gotten the better of Texas the last couple of times these teams have met. So Arch Manning, my guy, it is time. You've got Manning on the back of that jersey, Archie, Peyton, Eli. And I know, believe me, that name comes with just a little bit of pressure. Tonight, please make the family proud and give the Buckeyes a little taste of Texas. Come on, Arch. Light up Austin. And hook 'em.
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4: 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And my friend and designer, Farrah Queen from Oklahoma, came and helped me put my stamp on this place because I really wanted to make sure that it had some girl vibes and obviously a rhinestone saddle because everyone needs one of those. But I definitely have seen since I've been going down there, all the girls doing exactly what I was hoping they would do, which was come there and party and have a place to feel safe and happy and really go honky-tonkin'.

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1: I write very visually. My idea of country music is always about the pictures it paints for you. I don't like songs that don't give me images in my mind. You think about great pop songs that you love. Sometimes you don't always know what they mean, but there's some great words in there. Hotel California is a good example. I don't know totally what that's about, but, you know, on a dark desert highway, you know, it's just, you see everything they're saying.

Texas Country, 99.5, the world famous Wolf. It's Jason Pohlman. You ever pull into the gas station and tell yourself, I'm only putting in 20 bucks, and then you look at the gauge afterwards and go, oh, so we we moved the needle that much. Yeah, gas is getting painful again. $4 a gallon. So Tuesday and every Tuesday, let's top off your tank. It's Top Off Your Tank Tuesday. Thanks to Kroger, from 7 in the morning at the top of every hour through 6 at night.

Texas Country 99.5, the world famous Wolf. It's Jason Pohlman. We are this close to Big Tex welcoming us back to Fair Park. And this year, I don't want you going just once. I've got four State Fair of Texas season passes up for grabs. Come and get those in 6.5 minutes.

0: Happy weekend, y'all. It's Taryn Ryan from the Wake Up with the Wolf Show. It's happening. The Dallas Cowboys are coming home to take on the Commanders next weekend. And thanks to Papa John's, your Wolf has free tickets.
1: 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Be listening during our show for Dak to say, here we go. And win starting 6 a.m. Monday morning when you wake up with the Wolf. Just one.

0: There's Ella. My name is Jason. This is Texas Country on the world famous 99.5 The Wolf. You know what's better than going to the State Fair of Texas, which, by the way, opens 2 weeks from yesterday? Going back whenever you dang feel like it. One night for the Midway, one night just to eat, another night because you're still thinking about that Fletcher's Corny Dog. I've got four season passes to Fair Park up for grabs right now. Basically, I'm giving you permission to make the State Fair your second home this season, okay? 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
1: If, you know, George Strait and Garth Brooks still get excited about it, I don't think it ever gets old. It's always one of the most exciting things in the world to know, man, I took this song and went in the studio and made this piece of art that I love, that I hope other people love. And then it kind of has its own life, and you go out to play a show and people are singing it back to you. There's nothing like that. It's impossible to describe other than it's just perfect and it's amazing.
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1: We play Texas Country, 99.5 The Wolf. Gas is flirting with about $4 a gallon, and nothing ruins your day quite like pulling into the gas station, watching those numbers spin and thinking, I could have bought groceries with this or something else, something better. Okay. 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Every Tuesday at the top of every hour from 7 in the morning through 6 at night. 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Oh, and us. Who the heck are we? 99.5, the world famous Wolf.

Texas Country, the world famous 99.5 The Wolf. It's Jason. I'm sorry, but Morgan Wallen getting basically one CMA nomination this year just ain't right. No Entertainer of the Year, no male vocalist, and we're talking about Morgan freaking Wallen, one of the biggest artists in country music, selling out stadiums with songs everybody knows every word to. Meanwhile, his one real nomination comes from his collaboration with Ella Langley. Look, awards are subjective. I get it. Sometimes you look at the nominations and then look at what country fans are actually listening to and think, are we watching the same sport here? Morgan Wallen basically getting one CMA nomination. Come on. It ain't right.

0: Brooks and Dunn. It's Jason Pullman, at Jason Pullman, P-U-L-L-M-A-N, on all the socials. It's Texas Country on the world-famous 99.5 The Wolf. My wife, Jen, and I had one of those moments yesterday that I don't think we'll ever forget. So our little boy, Marco, just a couple of days ago on September 10th, turned 8 months old. And yesterday we took him to meet Dr. Stephen Collins, Jen's IVF doctor. And this is the man who helped us become parents. And we walked into his office and almost immediately Dr. Collins reached out, picked Marco up and just started snuggling him. And that's when I lost it. I started crying because I'm standing there looking at the doctor who helped us create this little life, holding that little life in his arms. And I believe me, I know fertility journeys don't always end the way ours did. There are people listening right now who know that heartbreak personally. So Jen and I never take what we have for granted. But yesterday was one of those moments where everything else just disappeared for a second. 8 months ago, Marco came into our lives and changed absolutely everything. And yesterday, he got to meet one of those people who helped make it all possible. There's really no greater gift than life. Dr. Collins, I don't know that we could ever properly thank you for what you've given to our family, but watching you hold our son yesterday, I hope you know how much that moment means to us.
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0: country star Kane Brown talks about his buddy, Chris Young.
1: Yeah, that was one of the things, like, before, you know, anybody even really knew who I was. You know, I just kept covering his songs, and I wanted him to notice me so bad. And the first time I met him, I met his mom as well. And I remember her telling me, like, yeah, we knew about you before, you know, anybody else, because somebody hit him up whenever I put Getting You Home on YouTube. And she listened to it and then showed Chris. Now just getting to write with him whenever, and just, it's surreal.

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1: When I decided to move, I was kind of running out of my lease in Boone, where I was no longer a student at the time. I decided to leave Boone, and I had just recently dropped out with 21 hours left to pursue music. And my parents have always been very supportive, and they don't make a ton of money. So they were like, you know, we obviously fully support, you know, you going out to Nashville and chasing your dream. But we also don't have the ability to kind of catch you if you fall.

0: Texas Country, the world famous 99.5 The Wolf. It's Jason Pullman. Tomorrow night, we all have plans. Dinner early, kids in pajamas, ice cold drink ready, and by 7:20, nobody better be asking me to change the dang channel. Cowboys, Giants, Sunday night football, NFC East rivals opening the season in prime time. And you know how Cowboys fans are. No matter what happened last year in the last 30 years, by kickoff tomorrow night, we're all thinking the exact same thing. You know what? This could be our year.
1: Don't you dare go running down my little town where I grew up, and I won't cuss your city lights.

You can almost smell the Fletcher's corny dogs and funnel cakes from here. State Fair of Texas opens 2 weeks from yesterday at Fair Park, and I've got something better than getting you through the gates once. I've got four season passes. I'll hook you up coming up in just a couple of songs.

0: side, hold you tight, get you there by daylight, do you right overnight mail.
1: Hey, y'all, it's Taryn Ryan from the Wake Up with the Wolves show. So Luke Bryan's son, Bo, is a quarterback for his high school football team, and he has really been lighting it up.
2: How proud is Daddy Luke? We'll ask him when he joins us. 7:50 Monday morning when you wake up with the Wolves.

0: Texas country, the world famous 99.5 The Wolf. My name is Jason Pullman. It's almost time for that annual tradition where we head to Fair Park and say, I'm not going to go that crazy with the fried food this year. And then 8 minutes later, you're holding a Fletcher's corny dog in one hand and something deep fried in the other. They've got foot-long French fries this year, y'all, and fried broccoli. The State Fair of Texas is almost back, and I've got four season passes up for grabs. Go once, go twice, go until Big Tex knows you by name. 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

0: What do you suppose the first thing country star Blake Shelton does after he records a song?
1: When I complete a recording, normally the first place I listen to it is just on my iPhone, believe it or not. I think you can really tell a lot about a mix and the song if you can hear it on that tiny little speaker, and if it jumps out at you, that's usually the first place I listen to it. And I know that's weird, but I feel like if you can make something sound incredible on that little tiny speaker, then you've really done something.

Morgan Wallen up for one freaking CMA, and it's the collaboration he did with Ella. That ain't right. My name is Jason Todd Pohlman. Thank you for listening today, tonight, all week, all weekend long. We so appreciate you. I'll talk to you Monday afternoon at 3. Have a beautiful weekend. Go Cowboys! 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